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1: There's a number we call the zydeco e fa sale. That means there's no salt in your snap bean. Yeah.

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0: Ocoramonde, francemusique.fr.
1: Hello?
2: Hey. We've been talking a lot about the summer that I spent with Jackie, because those are kind of my strongest memories.
1: I think she'd gotten all of these goats and chickens and pigs for you guys to play with. Do you remember that?

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To me, it was a period of silence and of fear. I was 17, my family, my uncle, my aunt, and four of my cousins were arrested, and they were killed. They were taken to Fort Dimanche, the infamous prison under the Duvalier regime, and they were killed. And to me, that event really marked my choice. I decided that I could no longer accept this to continue. And one way I thought I could change it is by being a journalist.

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I, you what I, you what I, you what I, you what I, you what I, you what I, you what I, you what I, you what I, you what I, you what I, you what I, you what I, you what I, you what I, you what I, you what I, you what I, you what I, you what I, you what I, you what I, you what I, you what I, you what I, you what I, you what I, you what I, you what I, you what I, you what I, you what I, you what I, you what I, you what I, you what I, you what I, you what I, you what I, you what I, you what I, you what I, you what I, you what I, you what I, you what I, you what I, you what I, you what I, you what I, you what I, you what I, you what I, you what I, you what I, you what I, you what I, you what I, you what I, you what I, you what I, you what I, you what I, you what I, you what I, you what I, you what I, you what I, you what I, you what I, you what I, you what I, you what I, you what I, you what I, you what I, you what I, you what I, you what I,

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Hallelujah, Lord. 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